0: Escuchan El Unicornio en la Noche con Eduardo Peña.
1: Only a fool maybe takes things for granted. Just because it's here today, it can be gone tomorrow. And that's one thing.

balls of fire. I let you love what I thought it was funny. You came along and woo, now honey, I've changed my mind. This looks fine. Great balls of fire.